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You can't leave cause your heart is there, but you can't stay cause you've been somewhere else. You can't cry cause you look broken.

0: 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My love does it
1: good. 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